0: قاعد يقول لك
1: خلاص هذا اللي بدي اياه. Do you want a glass of wine?
2: Sure, go on.
0: Yes, well, yes, have a drink, Jeff.
1: On the wagon.
2: Tony's not there.
3: Ah, remember the time I landed on the shores?
2: What's yours?
3: I'll have a gin and orange, I imagine.
2: There's no chance of a bit of orange juice there.
1: Which one is the food for
0: shores of all our
3: research. What was it feel like?
0: Cheers,
2: I think we should
0: cheers.
2: Give the,
0: cheers.
2: I think we should give the young ladies a drink, don't you?
4: Yes.
2: Here you are, here's just that there, boy. Don't get
3: tired. Thank you.
2: It's a very strong orange juice.
3: Did they let you in the
2: place? Thanks, it's rabbit. Thank you.
1: I'm
2: going
1: to have a drink.
2: What's it feel like to forget an old man?
0: Oh, it's not too bad, you know, 19,
1: 39 years old.
2: She gets to know these days.
3: That wig should go now.
2: Jet should know.
1: Oh, I saw Hank Corner.
2: I'm not going to be so much.
3: I want to see how much

0: قاعد يقول لك
1: خلاص هذي بدي يا جونا كلاس ما
2: ليش هات كم
0: يس والله يس
1: have a drink
2: Jay on the
1: wagon ah remember the time I landed on the shores
2: what's yours
1: I'll have a gin and orange I imagine
2: there's no chance of a bit of orange juice
1: there Tommy's the food shores
0: shores all on my shoes
1: what was it feel like
0: cheers
2: I think we should give this I think we should give the young ladies a drink
3: yes
2: here you are here's your
1: thing
2: don't get
1: tired
2: it's a very strong orange juice
0: did I let you in
2: thanks it's rabbit thank you what's it feel like if we get old then
0: oh, it's not too bad, you know, 19,
1: 39 years old.
2: She gets to know these days.
1: Maybe that wig should go now.
2: Jet should know.
1: Oh, I saw Hank Connors.
2: I'm not going to be so
1: bad. I want to see how much I'll

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